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1: It was only you and I, but now I feel like I am trapped inside. A life that doesn't feel right, it's not me.

0: It's hard to say that I'd rather stay awake when I'm asleep, because my dreams are bursting at the seams.
1: Antenne Thüringen. Einfach die beste Musik.
2: Einfach die beste neue Musik. 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